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1: I wish. 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
1: What kind of boat are you, and what is the name of your boat? 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
1: 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You're like one of those skiffs, like one of those like short little like skiffs. Like,
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1: Carl's body now produces the most delicious aged bourbon as he sweats. Matt, do you drink it? The bourbon is called the crack of my ass because that's where it's collected from.
2: Okay.
1: It will be collected for you, but you will know it's from me.
2: Oh, yeah, that's fine.
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2: that.
1: The lawn yesterday.
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1: And there's sweat pouring from my head, and you have to come over and just suction yourself to my forehead.
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1: If you were shrunk down, like in the movie Honey, I Shrunk the Kids, what's a food you'd love to jump into?
2: A big bowl of whipped cream.
1: There's a couple of things. Would you sink?
2: Yeah, probably.
1: And but then you are you getting out? Can you swim in whipped cream?
2: I don't know.
1: You're going to find out?
2: What are you trying to do? Like, would you jump in a bowl of, like, pasta then so you can maybe, like, climb out? Like, if it's spaghetti, you hope you can, like, climb it like a rope?
1: Probably can.
2: Yeah.
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1: When it comes to donuts, do you like the long sprinkles? 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
2: 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The other one's a little softer.
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1: I like the ball sprinkles.
2: Carl Brown's a ball guy. You heard it
1: I'm a ball guy. 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
9: Good morning. Not looking too bad as you head out for the Friday drive. Overnight road work on the Fort Erie bound QEW at Christie. A couple right lanes are blocked and the Maple ramp to the Fort Erie bound QEW shut down with road work. Further Fort Erie bound, the ramp to Bartlett that's shut down with overnight road work. 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
1: Mm-hmm.
0: And I know tomorrow's gonna be the Dinkies.
1: I will tell everyone that the spreadsheet has arrived in my inbox.
0: Ah, beautiful.
1: From our boy Spreadsheet Nick.
0: Well, tomorrow is the Dinkies.
1: Yes.
0: And so, I think this is probably gonna be a little too late.
1: Mm.
0: Because the list has been put together.
1: It has been put together.
0: But a late honorable mention.
1: One of the best of the rest, if you will.
0: Yes. To a man who pretended to be a doctor and convinced somebody to let them perform surgery on them. This doctor performed surgery. It was a kidney stone surgery.
1: Okay.
0: While watching a YouTube video.
1: All right.
0: He tried to literally watch a video to try to figure out how to do the surgery. Here's the issue, Carl.
1: Yeah.
0: Instead of cutting into the nerves in the stomach.
1: Mm-hmm.
0: Well, he cut the small intestine.
1: Oh, you're not supposed to do that.
0: And the esophagus. O-esophagus.
1: Okay.
0: The person died.
1: Oh, no.
0: The person died.
1: Oh, man.
0: Yeah. The victim, identified as Munishra Rawat, requested went to the doctor because, well, it was cheaper than regular health care.
1: Right.
0: Obviously. Uh-huh. As, you know, somebody who's doing this is preying on somebody who needs this. And they never woke up. They were in pain because of the kidney stone and went under and never woke up.
1: Good Lord. Says here, the clinic owners abandoned the woman after her death. Everybody just took off.
0: Oh, you don't say?
1: Yeah. Everybody went, oh, no.
0: You don't say?
1: Bro.
0: Something tells me this clinic wasn't a real clinic.
1: Unauthorized clinic, after learning about the incident, issued a notice after discovering that it was closed. The accused or at large will be taken into custody, said police. Holy.
0: This is insane. Sad.
1: Yeah.
0: Dark.
1: Mm-hmm.
0: And I just, I can't even wrap my head around. It's hard to even wrap my head around.
1: Says you're the doctor, or doctor, I say in air quotes, also was intoxicated.
0: Oh, there you go.
1: Yeah.
0: That's what you gotta do.
1: The unlicensed practitioner allegedly operated while intoxicated, watching a YouTube tutorial, and caused fatal injuries, resulting in the woman's death. This is the best of the rest. It's not quite podium, because we had some incredible Dinkies this year. But this is right up there, man.
0: If this story had come in March, we would have put it on the spreadsheet.
1: Chance it would be in the rankings.
0: And we would have talked about it.
1: Holy.
0: This is just, everybody knows that when you're going to be doing YouTube surgery, you get drunk first, right?
1: That's right.
0: That's just what you do.
1: That's right.
0: Ah, no, it helps me keep my hands steady, mm-hmm. actually.
1: Yeah.
0: It does.
1: I'm a steady hand. Yeah. It's like people are always like, I'm a better driver when I'm stoned.
0: Yeah.
1: Sure you are, pal.
0: Yeah.

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0: We talked a lot about Beer League Dodgeball.
1: Yeah.
0: And we heard from Brandon. And we heard about how Dodgeball Brad, well, he made his choice.
1: He did.
0: He did not choose the Purple Cobras. He decided to go with the Misfits. He went with the other team, and they lost. The Purple Cobras got the three-peat even without their ringer. Well, Brad called the machine, Carl. The question I had for you when we were talking about the Beer League drama is, does Brad still get to take credit?
1: Oh, for the other team's championship?
0: Does he still get to take credit?
1: No way.
0: Well, he called.
2: Hey, this is Dodgeball Brad. We just finished the championship game. We fought hard. It was a very close team. Unfortunately, didn't get the outcome that I wanted. But either way, one of my teams won. It was a good day for me.
1: No.
2: I'm really happy for all the Purple Cobras.
1: No
2: and I just want to give a shout-out to Balls Deep because we fought hard. This is our first season in the league. First time out there, and we gave him a battle and gave him a fight.
1: Yeah, you guys all need better team names. but you can't say, one of my teams won. That's not it, man. That's not it. You weren't in the lineup over there.
0: He lost the...
1: Do you know anybody who's got, like, multiple teams in a sport who they, like, root for? They go, well, one of my teams... I was like, get out of here, man. You live and die with one miserable franchise, okay? That's what you get.
0: Yeah.
1: Like, I love my Canucks. I have interest in other teams. I have a rooting interest in the Sabres, our fellow expansion 1970 failure cousins.
0: Yeah.
1: I have a rooting interest in the Red Wings. But if the Red Wings win a cup or if Buffalo broke through and won a cup, I don't get to go to the parade.
0: Yeah.
1: I don't get to put on a jersey and get on that bandwagon. I don't get to experience that joy and release like their fans do.
0: Yeah.
1: And neither do you, Brad. You're a loser.
0: Oh.
1: You're a loser. You're on the losing side. Sorry.
0: But you gotta train harder now in the off season, right?
1: Oh, you gotta get the team together, some off season workouts, you gotta find some.

0: next season of Dodgeball is the most important of your whole career.
1: Oh, yeah. Now you get the bounce back, and you can't rejoin the other guys. If you rejoin the other guys...
0: Yeah, you can't. You gotta start your own team, and you
1: don't wear that cool t-shirt anymore. That's it, buddy.
0: Yeah.
1: That's it.
0: Like, you have to roll with this group.
1: This is your squad now.
0: And I'll say this, too. Finals, no longer good enough now.
1: No.
0: You made the finals. Mm-hmm. Now there's expectations.
1: It's cup
0: your
1: or
0: fans
1: bust.
0: Won a championship.
1: Cup or bust.

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4: Happy Friday. Things aren't looking too bad on the drive. We're still dealing with some overnight construction on the Fort Erie-bound QEW. The ramp to Bartlett is shut down with roadwork, and further Fort Erie-bound at Welland, we have roadwork taking out the left lane. 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

0: there. 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Have you ever gone to the fridge at, in the middle of the night, and you just need something, and there's, like, a bunch of leftover French fries. Maybe there's a party or something.
1: A party?
0: You need something.
1: What?
0: And there's this cold French fries. You have a whole bunch of cold French fries. Why are they good? Why are the cold French fries good? Is that just me? I don't know. Maybe I'm a little crazy.
2: Yep. I think you're on your own there,
3: you're
2: pal.
3: Just a little crazy.
2: A little something.
3: You're nuts, man. Cold French fries.
2: Whoa.
3: You're crazy.
2: Game changer.
3: That guy was in one.
2: Yeah.
3: And... yeah, I don't know.
2: I've never wandered to the fridge for cold fries at 3 a.m, I don't think.
3: I mean, I've certainly eaten cold fries.
2: Yeah, I have.
3: Out of the fridge. You know what?
2: Not at 3 a.m.
3: Sometimes we get, you know, the Zayers chicken strip packet or
2: maybe,
3: combo.
2: Maybe you got a couple of those.
3: You get those wedge fries
2: left over.
3: Those in the fridge, pop a few of those in your mouth. I've done that a time or two, and I mean, they're good. I don't know
2: some
3: if
2: seasoning
3: they,
2: on them.
3: Yeah. I don't know if it's changed my life good.
2: It's called the machine good.
3: Yeah. But maybe like he was like in one and the sensation of the cold
2: maybe.
3: Like hit him in a way. I don't know.
2: Could be.
3: I don't know.
2: It could be.
3: Do other people feel this way about cold fries?
2: No, the text box for the most part says cold French fries, the worst. Is he talking about frozen fries?
3: God, if he's talking about frozen.
2: Straight out of the freezer?
3: Maybe.
2: He's sucking on them?
3: What?
2: I'm going to gum them up a little bit. I can't just chew them frozen.
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4: 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Traffic.
11: We're just finding some roadwork-related volume for Erie Bound side of the QEW at Christie. A couple right lanes are blocked, and the Maple Ramp to the Fort Erie Bound QEW is closed with roadwork. Further Fort Erie Bound, the ramp to Bartlett, that's closed with construction. There's no shortcut for saving time, but saving money is simple. 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

0: We're going to McKinney, Virginia.
1: McKinney.
0: And I got to tell you, it doesn't happen often, but it will be happening today. It's a non-human dink of the day.
1: Oh, really? That's a rare one. It is a rare one.
0: Non-human today, and I hate to do it. And initially, some people might be mad, but you're going to have to hear why.
1: Mm-hmm.
0: Because I'm giving the award to a dog.
1: Okay. All right.
0: Now, typically, we are very pro-dog on this show.
1: Do you want the population for McKinney, Virginia?
0: 5,000.
1: 489.
0: Oh, my God.
1: 489 people.
0: So everybody in this town probably knows this dog.
1: Everybody's very aware of definitely this dog.
0: Well, for sure they are, because it's also a Great Dane.
1: Yeah.
0: Big-ass dog.
1: Oh, yeah. Like, probably like one of those in the whole town.
0: Right?
1: Yeah.
0: We have a, there's a dog in our neighborhood. I don't know the breed. It must be a Great Dane.
1: Mm-hmm.
0: Huge dog. We describe it as the horse.
1: The horse, yeah.
0: Yeah,
1: horse,
0: we always say, oh, the horse is walking by.
1: Yeah.
0: This dog is
1: mm-hmm.
0: so large. So large. Anyways, back to McKinney, Virginia.
1: Okay.
0: The reason I'm giving it to this dog is because he started a house fire.
1: Okay.
0: On the stove. How did he do it? Well, the family had ordered pizza the night before.
1: Mm-hmm.
0: And they left the pizza on the stovetop.
1: Gotcha.
0: Sometimes you put it in the fridge. Sometimes we'll stash it in the oven sometimes.
1: Yeah, oh, I know what you mean. Yeah.
0: But sometimes you do forget and you just leave it on the stovetop. Well, this Great Dane, he was pumped that it was left on the stovetop.
1: Mm-hmm.
0: Because he decided, I'm going for a slice at 3 a.m.
1: Okay.
0: I want me a slice.
1: Well, he's a tall enough dog. He can get up there.
0: Yep.
1: Yeah.
0: They have a, like, nanny kind of inside the house cam.
1: Yeah, sure.
0: So all of this is caught on camera. When the Great Dane jumped up, I guess they had, like, it was a gas stove is my guess. When he jumped up, he accidentally turned on one of the burners.
1: Knocked the burner with a paw or something like that, yeah.
0: Which lit the pizza box on fire.
1: Mm-hmm.
0: Which then started a kitchen fire. Now everybody is alive. There was damage, but right. It's repairable. The house didn't burn down.
1: And the volunteer bucket brigade in this town of 489 people arrived to help him put this thing out.
0: Nonetheless, the dog started a kitchen fire mm-hmm. while trying to steal a piece of pizza.
1: Yeah.
0: And I'll say this. I will partially give the Dink of the Day award to the family. They get a little bit of it.
1: If it's a gas burner and you left your pizza box on top of it, that's super irresponsible.
0: They get a little bit of it. No doubt about it.
1: If you have one of the glass top kind of burners that a lot of this have, whatever, right? Yeah. Those stay cool, but that's a pretty dumb move.
0: And you have a Great Dane. You have a huge dog.
1: Tall as hell.
0: Yeah. That's going to be able to reach these things. You've got to put it away.
1: It's not out of Chihuahua reach.
0: You got to put it away. But all that said, the dog still started a fire at 3 a.m.
1: Yeah.
0: Trying to steal some pizza. So although again, we defend dogs on this show.
1: Family gets 20% of this, but the dog's got to support some.
0: The dog started the fire, technically.
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17: You're going to find some overnight road work. Fort Erie bound side of the QEW at Christie. A couple right lanes are blocked. The Maple ramp to the Fort Erie bound QEW is closed with road work. And the Fort Erie bound QEW ramp to Bartlett, that's shut down with overnight construction causing volume. 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
1: Okay, so let's say you get Michael Jordan in his prime and Shaquille O'Neal in his prime. Okay. And now you have some sort of Space Jam thing going on. So Michael Jordan has the Looney Tunes squad on his side. But Shaquille O'Neal has the Disney squad. So I'm talking about like Mickey, Minnie, Donald. Who do you think would win that basketball challenge?
2: This is, first of all, it's a game. Uh-huh. Don't ever call it a basketball challenge ever again. Thank you.
3: Jordan and the Toon Squad by a mile, is it not?
2: It's not even close. We've seen them play.
3: Yeah.
2: And you know they have chemistry.
3: Sure.
2: And they got the special stuff.
3: And we also saw Prime Jordan and Prime Shaq. Prime Jordan made the guys around him better. Prime Shaq was kind of like a get me the rock down low sort of dude.
2: Okay, couple things here. Number one, we don't even know if Mickey can hoop.
3: Oh, we have no idea.
2: Right? Can Mickey hoop? I got no clue.
3: He said Donald Duck?
2: I got no clue. Can Donald Duck hoop? I don't know.
3: You getting Elmer Fudd out on the floor?
2: We know the Toon Squad can.
3: Yeah,
2: we've seen it.
3: Seen it in action.
2: Like, I would take, you could make this, the spread, you know, the Toon Squad's gonna win by 39.
3: Mm-hmm.
2: I would take that. I would take the favorite. I don't think there's anything that would make me bet against the Toon Squad.
3: No. I don't think so either.
2: They kill them.
3: Yeah.
2: Kill them.
3: Is that how they get you? Get you in with a heavy bet there and then.
2: I guess. Is Jordan on the inside? He loves gambling.
3: Yeah. Jordan tanks the game intentionally.
2: Right? I don't know. He does love gambling.
3: He does. But that's one of his favorite things to do.
2: But if we find out that he's, you know, on the inside.
3: I gotta give it to Jordan and the Toon Squad here. By far.

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1: What's up? 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
2: Ah, alien!
1: Way ahead of you, buddy. 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
3: More prizes, more chances. 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
9: Well, you're going to find roadwork-related volume on the Fort Erie bound side of the QEW at Christie. A couple right lanes are blocked. And further Fort Erie bound, the ramp to Bartlett, that's shut down with overnight construction. 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

0: This person claims, they have a bold claim.
1: Yeah.
0: That they have wrote every song ever and they want royalties.
2: Yeah, hi. This is Kane. You know what? My phones were blocked and my TV was all set up and I had no internet or nothing. But how much percentage am I getting for my songs? Quite honestly. This isn't a fake call either.
1: Okay.
2: There's a lot of albums going out there and they're my songs.
1: Uh-huh.
2: I want to know what the percentage that I'm getting on 97.7 FM. And I was there many, many years ago and you had locked the door on me.
0: Wait, what?
2: I went there also. So how much money am I getting? How much is my share? I can expect a callback. I want to know what my share is, okay?
1: So your name is Kay, I believe?
0: I think.
1: What did she say? She had her TV and internet set? What did that matter? Why was that pertinent?
0: I have no idea what no internet or TV has to
1: do. I don't know why that was pertinent.
0: Which songs did she write?
1: There's a lot of albums out there. A lot of albums going on out there. Is that what she said?
0: Okay, but which songs are hers?
1: Which ones in particular? Now, this is a real call, by the way. She expects callback.
0: I
1: do have a number as well.
0: She wrote Aerosmith Walk This Way. That was hers.
1: That was her?
0: Yeah, I think that was hers. Zeppelin Immigrant Song, probably hers.
1: Probably hers, yeah.
0: The Chain, Fleetwood Mac.
1: Yeah, got that
0: hers.
1: One too. That was me. Yeah, I was there.
0: That would be hers.
1: I was the sixth member during Rumors.
0: Okay. Well, we'll
1: Kay,
0: try and get you.
1: Kay, I believe, is, I have an offer for you, okay?
0: Yeah.
1: I have an offer for you. $0.
0: Yeah, what?
1: Take it or leave it. Take it or leave it. Actually, you know, I have a better offer. I have a 3/4 full tin of Tim Hortons original roast.
0: Yeah.
1: That's in studio because we had the lid off it to help the fish smell after your blender belt. You can have it.
0: Oh.
1: That's my offer to you.
0: Generous.
1: That's my offer.

0: A Florida woman has been arrested for the second time in less than 2 weeks, Carl. After she was discovered with drugs in a bag. Now, before we get to that, first things first, she's arrested at a traffic stop. She's found with amounts of methamphetamine.
1: Yep.
0: She was ultimately charged with trafficking meth, possession, intent to sell.
1: She's got methamphetamine, needles, digital scales, small baggies, cut straws, and other drug. Like, you could not have a bag more filled with drug-related paraphernalia.
0: So she gets arrested and is later released on a $15,000 bond. So we flip forward where she is in the car with another person, the driver. Gets pulled over.
1: Yep.
0: And police say, we would like to search your car. The driver consents to the search.
1: The driver, I'm assuming the driver,
0: he knows,
1: didn't have anything on him.
0: No, he didn't have anything on him, and he didn't have anything in the car. This woman, though, she had a bag. And on the bag, it said, definitely not a bag full of drugs.
1: It's literally printed on there like something you would buy off an Etsy shop. It says, definitely not a bag full of drugs.
0: Canine unit checked, obviously, immediately red flags. They looked. Well, Carl, it was a bag full of drugs.
1: Sure was. It sure was.
0: That is just the most on-the-nose way to get yourself arrested.
1: Sheriff Wayne Ivey quoted in the story here saying, insanity is doing the same thing over and over again and expecting different results. She got out on a $15,000 bond from her previous arrest, which means I would assume somebody, friend, family, or otherwise, put the money up and said, okay, her name is Taryn Acri, I believe here, let her out, said, you're gonna get it together, right?
0: Yeah.
1: Oh yeah. Oh yeah.
0: Somebody wasted $15,000 on her for her to only 2 weeks later get caught with a literal bag full of drugs that said, definitely not a bag full of drugs. Like, what the hell?
1: The appearance here, the photo, yeah, looks like somebody whose joke just did not play. That looks like my face after the power went out, actually. that's with a full dining room. That's the face you make. Look at that.
0: You can't get caught like that. After you've already been caught, after you've been released, for the love of God, don't get caught with a bag full of drugs that says definitely not a bag full of drugs.
1: You literally got a get-out-of-jail-free card from somebody who still loved you despite God knows what you've done to them. And then you go right back in the dumbest way imaginable.
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13: Well, we have good news. Fort Erie bound side of the QEW through Grimsby. We had a bunch of overnight road work through that stretch. It's been cleared up. You're not going to find any volume. We still have construction further Fort Erie bound at Gilmore. The right lane is blocked and your Toronto bound QEW just filling in. 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

0: Jim, okay? Short confession here. This came in via text. And Jim just said, I ate an entire pie in the car last night.
1: Hell yeah.
0: I parked at a Home Depot, and I just ate an entire pie.
1: Yeah. Why the Home Depot?
0: Big lot, I guess. I don't know. Close.
1: Did you go to the grocery store, see a pie, and just go, I gotta go somewhere else?
0: Did you go to the... Is he eating it in the grocery store parking lot somehow, like...
1: Too much?
0: Fatter than just driving over to the Home Depot. Like, if you're at the Sobeys in St. Catharines, like, where the LCBO, yeah. like, Fairview Mall.
1: Okay.
0: And then you just, like, leave the Sobeys parking lot and pull into the Home Depot parking lot that's right there. Was it better?
1: Would it be... If I saw somebody eating a whole pie, right? And I went to my wife, I said, Charles, you're not going to believe this. I saw somebody just, like, housing a whole pie in their car and be like, oh, yeah, outside of the Walmart? No, the Home Depot. It's weirder.
0: It's a little weirder. Yeah.
1: The Home Depot.
0: Jim, did you not want to bring it home? Did you not want, like, just didn't feel like sharing or?
1: Sometimes, yeah, you don't want to.
0: You just sat there with a plastic fork, I'm assuming, and.
1: It's a lot of pie.
0: Crushed a whole pie.
1: You ever get those, like, you see those individual size pies, like $2 or whatever?
0: Yeah.
1: That's perfect.
0: Those are great, yeah.
1: Perfect.
0: Itty Bitty Pie Co.
1: That's another good one.
0: On Lake Street. I hit them up
1: in St. Catharines.
0: Yeah, in St. Catharines. Hit them up a couple weeks ago. Great friends of the show.
1: Man.
0: You got nice personal ones there, Jim.
1: You do whatever you want to do. It's just, you must have been sick after.
0: Soon.
1: So sick. That's a pie.
0: I know.
1: Pies
0: are
1: big.
0: He's in a whole pie.
1: Huh? Wow. Hey, you do you, man. Live your life.
0: I'm a little impressed, Jim.
1: Live your life.
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0: I gotta tell you, we're staying in Ontario.
1: Are we?
0: Dink of the day.
1: Oh, excellent. Good. Okay. Got to now, add one to our highway spills yesterday, and now a local dink.
0: We're not staying close, though.
1: Okay.
0: Ontario, I don't know if you know this.
1: Pretty big.
0: It's a pretty big province.
1: Yeah. I drove through some of it.
0: And we are going to go to Sault Ste. Marie.
1: Okay.
0: So a bit away, a bit north. Sault Ste. Marie.
1: Home of the Greyhounds.
0: Where a snowblower fight took place.
1: A fight?
0: As a Ontario man has been charged with assault using a snowblower.
1: Okay.
0: So I see this, and I'm like, oh, my God. Like,
1: mm-hmm.
0: This guy, like, start chasing around neighbors, like, with a snowblower? Like, do we have some kind of dispute?
1: Yeah.
0: Where finally he went, that's it, Rick! And he just started, like, chasing him with the snowblower. I was like, what the hell is going on in Sault Ste. Marie?
1: Okay.
0: But that's not the case.
1: Not how it went?
0: There was an argument between neighbors, at which one neighbor turned his snowblower and started blowing snow onto the other neighbor. When he asked why, he said he was trying to cover him with snow because he was tired of hearing him talk.
1: That's right. You can make him a snowman.
0: So the neighbor who got covered with some snow called the police.
1: Said, come get him.
0: Police showed up and determined, I guess, that is technically against the law and arrested him. And then charged him with assault. He has been charged. He has been legitimately charged with assault. Assault with a snowblower, man.
1: That's incredible.
0: He now, he's got a court date. February 9th. He will have to appear in court.
1: It's the worst thing to happen in Sault Ste. Marie since Eric Lindros said no thank you.
0: Like, this is so silly.
1: Yeah.
0: And so ridiculous. And you're like, if this is the one problem you have in your town, you've probably got a pretty good town.
1: Fishing Brad here said this is a truly Canadian dink of the day.
0: It really is.
1: Yeah.
0: But my question for you is, who's the dink here?
1: One now, guy wouldn't shut up.
0: Obviously, the guy blowing snow is like, all right, you're a bit of a dink, whatever.
1: But it's like childish. It's kind of whatever. Like,
0: yeah.
1: You know.
0: I would be more flabbergasted if my neighbor, if we were arguing about God knows what, and my neighbor started just like, I'll get you. And he
1: turns his snowblower towards you and you get hit with some snow, I assume.
0: I'd probably go inside and tell Chelsea, you're going to get like, Dave over there.
1: Don't talk to those guys.
0: He just started blowing snow.
1: Just trying to avoid
0: them.
1: Yeah.
0: Now, obviously, again, he deserves a little bit of it. But the police who decided to charge with assault.
1: Yeah.
0: Come on.
1: Hmm.
0: Come on, we could have figured something out. We didn't have to take this to the courts, did we?
1: This doesn't have to take up time, does it?
0: We didn't have to go to the courts, did we?
1: I wonder if it's maybe it's a long history between the two neighbors.
0: Maybe. Craig the cop, a buddy of ours.
1: Oh. I say he resolved this in the same way they resolved the Eric Lindros thing.
0: Huh?
1: One of these guys gets traded to Oshawa.
0: They just have to live in Oshawa now?
1: That's how it went for him.
0: That'd be worse.
1: They drafted him. He said, no, thank you. All right. Oh. You're a general then.
0: Oh, I don't want to go to Oshawa over Sault Ste.
1: Marie. I'm just saying. That was the resolution once. I think it could be the resolution again.
0: I've never been to Sault Ste. Marie.
1: Mm-hmm.
0: I have been to Oshawa. No offense, Oshawa.
1: I have been to Oshawa as well. Good toy store in Oshawa.
0: Yeah?
1: There's one.
0: There's one?
1: There's one.
0: I just feel like they didn't have to charge him.
1: I don't think so.
0: So I do think that the people that charge him should get just a little bit.
1: Uh-huh.
0: The other guy who did the snow blowing should get some.
1: Yes.
0: And then the guy who accosted the other man to the point where the only way to shut him up was to be covered in snow, he should also get a little bit too.
1: God knew what he was talking about.
0: Yeah, I would love to hear the conversation.
1: Yeah.
0: Yeah. All three can be...
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7: Not looking too bad as you head out on the drive. Heads up for a problem on the Toronto-bound QEW as you approach Bronte. There's a stall and a couple brake lanes are blocked. It is causing a delay as you make your way through this stretch. But taking a look at the Niagara-bound side of the QEW, still going to find that road work into Fort Erie at Gilmore. The right lane is blocked. 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

0: thing that pleasantly surprised me just now, I just got a 10-pack of Timbits for my kids. You know why, like, one of the main reasons Canada, it's not a main reason, maybe it's an underlying reason, but I got a 10-pack of Timbits, and they gave me 11. Come on. That's good stuff.
1: One extra bit? That's what makes Canada Canada?
2: You know what they were doing?
1: Uh-huh.
2: They were hooking up the dad with the dad tax.
1: Yeah.
2: Right? They knew he was going to do the hand behind the seat.
1: Sure.
2: You know the hand.
1: Yeah.
2: Put the hand back there. All right. Whatever you got, put some in the palm.
1: Gotcha.
2: They were hitting him up with the dad tax early. Hey, we got you covered.
1: Saved you one.
2: Couple of kids back there. Right. They're probably going to want 5 each. Don't worry.
1: Keep it fair. Keep it even.
2: There's one
1: for you.
2: Throw one in there. Now you're good. Maybe they were looking out for him. I don't know.
1: It could have been. That's nice. It's not quite getting an extra nugget.
2: Yeah.
1: That's a whole different
2: Every once in a while, when I was working at Starbucks, it was the end of the night.
1: Yeah.
2: We had, like, lots of cookies left over, and we were just going to be getting rid of them. I'd slide two in the bag.
1: Yeah.
2: If they were cute.
1: If
2: they were cute.
1: If they were cute.
2: Boys and girls.

0: Boulder, Colorado.
1: Mm-hmm.
0: Boulder County Elementary School was shut down.
1: Oh.
0: Because gunfire was heard in the air.
1: Oh, man.
0: Obviously, you know.
1: Not the first time.
0: You know, yeah.
1: Won't be the last time.
0: And scary stuff. And
1: yeah.
0: A reality.
1: Scary for the kids, yeah. Parents, unfortunately. Something that we live with for some reason.
0: A reality that they have to deal with and they plan for. So gunshots are heard outside of the school.
1: Go and do their lockdown, I assume.
0: Into lockdown. Everybody, you know, in the classroom, doing their thing, doors locked.
1: Mm-hmm.
0: Nobody quite knows what to do. Police show up. Police check the area. Bomb squad, this, that, everything. It's a full-on process.
1: Yep.
0: And they can't find a thing.
1: Really?
0: Can't find a thing. Which only kind of freaks them out a little bit more.
1: Well, sure. You'd like to be able to find a route to the problem with anything. Yeah.
0: So we're talking over an hour worth of a lockdown. Kids are scared. Teachers scared. Parents hear what's happened. They are obviously starting to get scared and terrified.
1: Naturally.
0: Nothing has happened after you heard the first gunshots, set of gunshots. That's when they realize the culprit. You think to yourself, some dumbass neighbor, maybe, right?
1: Yeah.
0: Doing target practice in their backyard, freaked everybody out. Drive-by of some kind.
1: Could be anything. In Boulder, it could be hunting.
0: Could even be a squirrel.
1: How so?
0: A squirrel
1: bit
0: into some power lines, shocking itself, knocking out power. The sound
1: of
0: sounded
1: the,
0: of the power and the shock sounded like gunshots going off, which caused the panic, caused the lockdown. But it was just a squirrel.
1: Relief.
0: Relief for sure.
1: Relief.
0: Relief for sure.
1: I would assume so.
0: But I can't let this slide, Carl.
1: No? The squirrel itself?
0: And I think that this might be the first time ever, but I want to give the award to a squirrel.
1: I mean, that wire in particular seemed like it was pretty valuable. Chewing through it certainly caused a lot of panic.
0: Now, the squirrel is dead.
1: Yeah.
0: But that doesn't stop me from handing the award out.
1: I mean, think that they sometimes can be someone who just causes an accident. It doesn't always have malicious intent. I would say 90% of the time it does.
0: But this squirrel caused mass panic in a time where it's not out of the realm of possibility that it could have been gunshots.
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7: Heads up, we're dealing with an issue on the northbound Highway 58 ramp to the northbound 406. Look out for a crash. The right lane is blocked, not causing a major delay, but you'll want to keep that in mind. And on the Toronto-bound QEW approaching Bronte, look out for a stall blocking a couple right lanes. 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

0: Chalice really wanted to get a seahorse.
1: Oh, yeah?
0: Yeah. But $300 for a seahorse.
1: For a seahorse?
0: She doesn't even know how expensive it is.
1: That does feel like too much for a seahorse.
0: Right?
1: Now, I know by mentioning this, you're going to have several aquarium offers from Hits Nation, as well as somebody who knows a seahorse guy.
0: Yeah, probably.
1: I mean, if last year somebody delivered an African land snail to our door, I'm sure a seahorse is acquirable.
0: That's true. Oh, yeah.
1: Yeah.
0: We also looked up seahorses giving birth.
1: Oh, yeah. They just fire. They just rapid fire. Yeah, yeah, yeah.
0: Hundreds.
1: Yeah, like a Gatling gun. They just,
0: what would you even do?
1: I don't know. I mean, I'm a seahorse, so I guess I just do what I do.
0: I did start thinking about, I was like, what if we got pregnant seahorses?
1: Isn't it the dudes who fire them out too? Like, isn't it? Seahorses are unique, right?
0: Yeah.
1: Because it's the male who carries the young? Yeah.
0: We also learned that.
1: And then they fire them all out.
0: But then I thought to myself, like.
1: But that's the thing. $300 for a seahorse. Look at me. He just gave birth to 1,200.
0: That's what I mean. I started thinking about this as a business venture.
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0: Hey, boys, this is day one of me calling into the machine and making random noises until I get my own push-button audio. Ooh. So here we go.
1: Okay. All right.
2: That's a good first effort.
1: I I'll say this. I like the idea.
2: I actually love the idea.
1: Yeah, same.
2: Yeah. Calling in to make random noises in the machine until you make the soundboard.
1: Okay. Now, I'll say this. Typically, it's very natural. It's got to be a natural thing.
2: Things typically have to come out organically. Right? Like all the best
1: corn
2: stuff
1: gobble,
2: does.
1: Right?
2: Yeah. Yeah.
1: She didn't intend to make the soundboard.
2: No, but you do. That's the way it goes.
1: Now, I think you can force it.
2: I think you can.
1: But just let some things start coming naturally to you.
2: Good first effort.
1: Okay. Great.
2: Not going to make the cut, I don't think. We're not making a button of that.
1: But I do want to see you attempt to try. I want to see it. So you keep it coming, all right, my friend? Not bad. Pretty good effort. Pretty good effort. Okay.
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14: Here's some good news on the northbound Highway 58 ramp to the northbound 406. We had a collision in the right lane clear, and southbound on the 406 past Beaver Dams, we had issues reported. Also looks to have been cleared. On your Toronto-bound QEW, we're still dealing with issues approaching Bronte. Look out for a stall. A couple right lanes are blocked. 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

0: Happy day, boys.
1: So that was the first one. We went, oh, okay. They just
2: yeah. This while it almost sounded like a butt dial. Like there was like the stuff going on the bound. There's a song they wanted us to hear or something. I have no idea.
1: So then I thought maybe that was it. Nope. They called back.
3: You guys are talking about sleep every day this week. So I decided I'm going to be my friends making fun of me so much.
1: Don't even, can't hear anything.
2: Not a thing.
3: So loud. Hi, have a good night. Let's go some 41. Bye.
2: So also, all these calls came in post Sum 41.
1: Yeah.
2: So all like 11 p.m. or later, like 12 full calls, both from this party and the next,
1: yep.
2: All after 11 p.m. Now, is this something that we talk about soup every day on the show? And then it said, so I'm making, I don't know what she was
1: making. Soup.
2: She's making some soup and her yep. friends are making fun of her. That's what I could discern from that.
1: Then they called again.
2: Right.
3: he burped, but... He did it before the buzzer went off, so that was the backup version. Try again?
4: No.
3: Oh, okay. Anyways, we went out to Collie's after the show tonight.
1: Collie's,
3: and
1: nice.
3: We were like, yo, cool. Have a good night, guys. Bye.
1: there was more.
2: There was
1: I only
2: so
1: played
2: there
1: you
2: was
1: a
2: so
1: few.
2: Much more.
1: I only played you a few.

0: You know, I just said to my neighbor, you know what Thought did? Thought he did a fart, but he shit himself. You know what? Ding dong. Ugh.
1: Do you have any idea what just happened there?
2: Can you play it again?
1: Yeah, I'm gonna give it to you in full, okay? Try to understand what he's even saying here.
0: Hey, you know, I just said to my neighbor, you know what Thought did? Thought he did a fart, but he shit himself. You know what? Ding dong.
2: He sounds like Bobby Moynihan's drunk uncle on Weekend Update that he used to do there. You know what? Ding dong.
1: Is he saying that his neighbor
2: tried to fart and then
1: crapped himself?
2: Yeah, I believe that part. And then I don't really understand the ding dong.
1: By the way, do we now have a new soundbite?
0: Ding dong.
1: Do we have a new soundbite?
2: It sounds like it's from The Simpsons.
1: Yeah.
2: Isn't it?
0: Ding dong.
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13: Heads up on the Toronto-bound QEW at Walker's Line. We're dealing with the crash in the right lane and further Toronto-bound approaching Bronte. Still have this stall. A couple right lanes are blocked, causing volume. 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

0: just have Carl read the lyrics to the new song by Bruno Mars called Fat, Juicy, and Wet? I would donate a large sum of money to charity to hear Carl read those lyrics out loud.
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2: Mm-hmm.
1: Do whatever you wish with that.
2: Niagara Children's Center, usually our go-to.
1: Yeah. I did have you read it. How'd it feel reading it?
2: It's the vibe, eh?
1: Mm-hmm.
2: How did it feel reading it?
1: Yeah.
2: You know, like Will Ferrell when he does those, the Robert Goulet sketches on SNL and he was going over rap song? It felt like that.
1: Yeah?
2: It felt like that.
1: Yeah? Here it was.
2: You want me to do that part?
3: I don't care. You do whatever.
2: Ooh. Alright, alright. Woo-ha! Yeah, yeah. It's sexy. Alright, alright. Woo-ha! Hey, Bruno! Oh!
1: Yeah, Carl?
2: That juicy and wet.
1: Aw.
2: I don't even gang pussy so good, make me throw up a set. Oh. That good kitty kitty, good kitty kitty. Make it my pet. Pretty type of you ain't gonna ever forget. Fat, juicy, and wet.
1: Wet.
2: Ah. Fat, juicy, and wet.
1: Wet.
2: Wet. Wet. Like weed. Dope. Like cocaine. Put it up your nose. Ah, slobbing my suck on my toes.
1: Watching Carl read that in real time was a treat I didn't know I needed coming into today.
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1: No, sir. So per.
2: Well, that was
1: per,
2: a miss.
1: Like per diem.
2: That was a miss.
1: Yeah.
2: He did call back, though.
1: Oh, good.
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1: Oh, excellent. 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
1: Specializing.
0: Yeah.
1: Absolutely not.
2: How do I feel about that one?
1: Absolutely not. You're the worst.

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1: no?
0: Bud.
1: No?
0: No. It's been 5.5 years. They can get it right.
1: Okay, but the station's been around for 30 plus.
2: Sure. Get that right.
0: Yeah.
1: And let's start there.
0: You're off on the wrong foot, and then you're getting more wrong.
1: I'll take that. I would be willing to settle for the station call letters being right.
0: I ain't settling for a damn thing.
1: Because if he doesn't get that right, there's no hope that he gets my name right.
0: Specializing what? Like in what? 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

0: The date is Sunday, November 12th, 2006.
1: Wow, November 12th.
0: I remember specifically because I was with my my Aunt Holly, who we've met through the show, who joined us for a program, my sweet Aunt Holly. We were at the 2006 West Final as the BC Lions hammered the Saskatchewan Rough Riders 45-18.
1: Okay.
0: Now, I had had a party at my home the night before. I was 21 years old, living in a basement suite with my buddy Rob, who was 24. And our house was right in the middle of, like, all our guys from high school who we still knew. Like, our home was in the middle of that town.
1: Yeah.
0: And we were the gathering point. It was nuts there.
1: Okay.
0: So, that Saturday night, we partied until, like, I'm like 5 or 6 in the morning, honest to God. And I woke up to Holly honking the horn because it's time to go to the West Final.
1: Yeah.
0: So I, like, I'm talking, brush the teeth, a pee, throw on deodorant, still smelling like liquor. I don't even know if I got changed. I might have been in the same clothes. Hop in the car into downtown Vancouver with a hangover. Unbelievable.
1: Yeah.
0: We nursed a couple during the game. It's 45-18. It's a blowout. You know, Holly's only 12 years older than I am. So her friends are in their, like, early, mid-30s. And we catch up with a bunch of her guy friends after the game. And, hell, we're already downtown, so we go to the number 5 Orange.
1: That's a strip club, by the way.
0: That is the more popular strip club in Vancouver, where we spent a long enough time that I left my phone in one of the private rooms with a young stripper who was wearing a Britney Spears scent at the time.
1: You want this back? It's going
0: to
1: cost
0: me. I had to get that back, yeah. We went from there to a place called the Golden Spike in Port Moody. I don't know if you ever went there, but it's a bar there. With like 5 of us in her Civic, the frame weighing on the tires the whole way as we're jumping up and down the back seat. And, at some point in the night, I wandered off, and you'll know this, when I'm very drunk, sometimes I tend to wander.
1: Yep.
0: And found the Christmas tree at the bar, the Golden Spike, and decided, I better open a couple of these.
1: Oh my God.
0: So I proceeded to open, I don't know how many, several of the gifts under the prop gifts. I don't know what they were.
1: Probably boxes.
0: I had to be informed of this, Matt.
1: Yeah.
0: So I do not remember doing this. I had to be told about this.
1: Let me put better music on.
0: At this point, I was removed from the Golden Spike in Port Moody, and Holly found me sitting in a bush. And
1: sitting in a bush?
0: Yeah. Eventually got me home, but not without me falling out of her car, smoking my head up against the house and leaving a very decent sized welt along the side of my head.
1: Oh my God.
0: 21-year-old Carl was a different guy.
1: You were just so excited about the BC Lions making the Grey Cup.
0: I'm sure that's what it was. Yeah.

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catch Foo Fighters and Queens of the Stone Age August 4th at Rogers Stadium. If you don't have tickets to that show yet, we have your hookup next week. Good morning, Hits Nation. It's Ash, and hope you're having a great start to your Friday so far. Today is actually our last day hanging out for a little bit. I'm taking Monday, Tuesday off, bit of a staycation, honestly. I want to thrift and deep clean the house. So we're going to have a big send-off today. We got handpicked hits coming up at noon, which is us shining the spotlight on an emerging, up-and-coming band. This band, you actually have the opportunity to see for free next weekend. So if you like Ill Scarlet, Sublime, Rancid, that sort of vibe, you're going to love them. Make sure you're here at noon for that. On the way this morning are tunes from Atari's, Ozzy, The Glorious Sons, the new one from Five Finger Death Punch. And right now, let's kick things off with the latest single from Shinedown. It's Safe and Sound on Hits FM. 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
1: Value Village Undies.
2: I'm a no.
1: Yeah.
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1: Hard no.
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1: Yeah.
2: 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How hard cheap no. would they have to be?
1: Oh, they have to be cheap.
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1: 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All right.
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1: The same
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was out last night at Jackson Triggs as part of their summer concert series. If you were at the show as well, how was it? Text me at 977-977. Matthew Good also as part of the Call Home Fest that's happening this weekend. I believe that's out in Brantford. I think Offspring, Bush, among a couple other bands that are performing there. So that's going to be a good one. Oh, the Call Home Fest. There we go. Yeah, Bush. Offspring, going to be an awesome weekend for a festival too. Weather-wise, it looks like it's going to be much better than the last few weekends we've had. So if you're looking for something fun to go do this weekend, recommend that. And if you haven't looked at the lineup for the other summer concert series out at Jackson Triggs, do that too. We ran through some of them yesterday. Finger Eleven's doing an acoustic set. The Trues are rolling through there. Dallas Smith. There's a whole bunch of good stuff on deck out at Jackson Triggs.

0: Midas Suns, Closer to the Sky on Hits FM. I'm Ash, and when I signed on this morning, opened up the text line, one of the first texts I got totally made my day, and actually, my whole next week. Did you know Shark Week starts on Sunday? Oh, buddy, that's great news, especially like next weekend's a busy one. We got Canal Days, we got SummerSlam, lots is going on this upcoming week. We're talking sharks. I'm a huge fan of sharks. I never really talk about this. I've been cage diving with Galapagos sharks in Hawaii. I eventually want to get my scuba so I can do it with the great whites. I think they're amazing creatures. And so, if you go to discovery.com, you can see the full Shark Week schedule, what we got on deck for next week. A couple that are piquing my interest. Bull shark dinner bell. Okay. Jaws versus orca. Jurassic sharks. My strange shark addiction. Is that like a spin-off episode of My Strange Addiction? Because I love that TV show too. Find me down here at the bottom of the barrel with the shark chum. Secrets of the Great White Kill. Thresher shark stunned to kill. All of it's coming up if you're a big fan of sharks too. You like to get down with Shark Week. It all starts on Sunday.
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new banger from Five Finger Death Punch, Eye of the Storm on Hits FM. I'm Ash, and not this upcoming Sunday, but next Sunday, that is August 2nd, Five Finger Death Punch are in Toronto. There's still some tickets on sale to that show. I've heard nothing but great things about them live. So if you're thinking about it, I mean, I'm the worst influence, but I say do it. Here's Billy Talon on Hits FM.

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That's the Rolling Stones in the Stars on 97.7 Hits FM. I'm Ash, and I hope you're having a killer Friday, Hits Nation. 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

The Lazies on their Too Tough to Die tour in Hamilton and Toronto this October. They have shows on the 3rd and the 4th, and tickets are on sale to that now. I'm Ash, and I was just reading this study, if you'll call it that, saying that 23% of people, so almost a quarter surveyed, claim they've broken up with someone due to annoying sleep habits. Really? Okay, some of the ones on the list: snoring, tossing and turning, stealing the covers, watching TV while in bed. Oh, you'd hate me. Eating in bed, listening to music in bed, sleep talking, sleep walking, and doom scrolling. Okay. I guess if that's what it takes, that's what puts you over the edge, is a little bit of TV in bed. 23% of people say they've split up with someone because of bad sleeping habits. So I'm kind of curious if that's where the bar is. A little bit of snoring, a little bit of TV in bed gives you the boot. What are some other reasons? Maybe you dumped someone in the past, or maybe you got dumped over this reason and it didn't really check out to you all the way. Maybe there wasn't a huge, strong, glaring red flag, but it's this one thing you just couldn't get down with. What's that for you? Text me at 977-977, and we'll chat after Kansas on Hits. Gary.

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take the reins, take them from the night. Push the pawn right through the pass. And this one's for the silence and the questions that it brings, and the smell of time and the reverence.

0: Hits FM when something stands for nothing. I'm Ash, and a few minutes ago I read you this list saying that 23% of people have dumped someone in the past due to poor sleeping habits. This includes snoring, tossing, turning, stealing the covers, watching TV while in bed, getting up to use the bathroom, eating, listening to music, sleep talking, sleep walking, and doom scrolling, okay? Wow, 23% of people, that's a pretty high number. That's almost a quarter of people surveyed who have dumped someone because they're a bad sleeper. It annoys them through the night. So I'm curious, what are some other reasons that maybe weren't glaring red flags, just something that you personally couldn't deal with that either you dumped someone for or maybe you got dumped for? You can text me 977-977. The first one here came in from Raymond. I got dumped over my allergy to cheese when I was in my teens. She couldn't handle me not being able to eat cheese. Come on. You're already going through enough, don't you think? You're the one who can't have the cheese. Is it difficult? Sure. Can we adapt? Of course. I'll consume enough cheese for the both of us. Like, you know what I mean? Dumped over cheese. Come on. Mark with one here. I broke up with a girl once because of how she treated her dog. To me, made her look like she'd be a bad mom. I wanted kids. She wasn't mean to the dog, just spoiled it. The dog was out of control. She had no control over it. Interesting. People do say pets prep you for kids. Dumped over the dog. What if her dog was just a little crazy? All right. I got a call from Bill couple of minutes ago, 905-688-9797.
1: I should have been divorced from my wife a long time ago. She's literally like everything on that list.
0: Just like the worst sleeper possible?
1: She's always got to have the TV going, then she'll fall asleep and it doesn't go off. And then before that, she's doom scrolling on her phone. And it's just everything. And I'm trying to sleep because I got to wake up early for work and it's like impossible.
0: Oh, no. Yeah, I feel you on that. I like the TV on when I go to bed too. You know what I think we got to bring back though, because I haven't used it in forever, is the sleep timer. Do TVs even still have that?
1: You know what? I actually do use it. I

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97.7 Hits FM with your 2026 Rock Search Champions, the Jailbirds. Those guys up to some pretty cool stuff. They're abroad right now. If you go check their Instagram and Facebook, you can follow along with their journey. But they opened up for Nazareth in, I want to say, Brazil. Super crazy stuff for this year's Rock Search Champs. Love to see it. Pumped for them. And hopefully we get to catch a show from them soon. Coming up in just a few minutes, speaking of awesome local talent, is Handpicked Hits. Been waiting all week to show you these guys. It's a band who's in town next weekend for a festival. You can catch them for free if you like the sound of it. And if you like Sublime, Rancid, Ill Scarlet, that sort of vibe, I can almost promise you're going to love it. So hang tight. We'll get to that right around noon. On the way between now and then, Shinedown, Neil Young, and right now the Black Keys on Hits.

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1: 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I'm really excited to get into today's band, especially because some of you have already figured out who it is. 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I told you all week, if you like Sublime and Rancid and El Scarlet, you're going to love Street Pharmacy, who are a raw, unfiltered fusion of both alternative rock and reggae. It's going to feel nostalgic. It's going to feel present. This single that we're about to dive into is off their upcoming record, Forever Hooked, which drops in just a couple of weeks, August 15th. You can catch Street Pharmacy at Canal Days. They're on the Saturday night with Bedouin Soundclash. They're also performing at that Bridge 13 Festival in Welland mid-August. We've been talking about a lot. A few of the other bands from Handpicked Hits are going to be there too. So without further ado, let me know what you think about this tune in the text line, 977-977. It's a Friday, the sun's shining. Let's get into this banger by Street Pharmacy. It's called This Time, this week's Handpicked Hits. Let's do it.

week's Handpicked Hits band, Street Pharmacy. That's their tune this time. You can catch them for free next weekend at Canal Days in Port Colborne. You can catch them at the Bridge 13 Festival in Welland, which is also going to be a free show. They got a new record coming out. I'm going to get their post up on our Instagram and Facebook page. Go show them some love and get your butt out to one of those gigs. A couple pieces of feedback coming in here at 977-977. Jeff has seen them a couple of times. They're awesome live. Beamer effing loves these dudes. Casey, frig yes, I love Street Pharmacy. So get out to one of their gigs next weekend at Canal Base. 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Here's Pink Floyd with Money.

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1: We take the intermission, and we're standing just in the concourse there. 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This one guy, God, he was loaded. 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His girlfriend runs up to a bald guy who is standing near me.
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men, before you know it, Rush is going to be performing in Toronto. It's already almost August. They got August 7th, 9th, 11th, and 13th as their tour dates, and it's going to be here so soon. From what I can tell, those shows are pretty much sold out, so if you have tickets, you are so lucky. I'm jealous. Take lots of pictures and videos and make sure you send it to us after the show and bask in what's going to be an awesome night with Rush. I'm Ash, and we don't have tickets to Rush next week, but we do have some pretty sweet concert hookups. We have your chance to go to both the Foo Fighters and Queens of the Stone Age. That one's August 4th at Rogers Stadium, as well as Guns N' Roses and Public Enemy the following night, August 5th at Rogers Stadium. And we got them all throughout the day. Each one of the shows has some tickets to give away, so tons of winning for you next week on Hits FM. Coming up are tunes from Sabbath, The Glorious Sons. We got your doppelbanger at 1 o'clock, and right now it's Linkin Park on Hits.

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Good cruising tune for you there. Beck with Ride Lonesome on Hits FM. I'm Ash, and I hope you're having a great Friday. My day's flying by. We're already almost at the Doppelbanger, which today involves a cover of this tune by Depeche Mode.

enjoy the silence. And I got to be honest with you, I love Depeche Mode. Personal Jesus, Never Let Me Down Again, so good. And the cover I have of Enjoy the Silence is a really good one. It involves an artist who performed last night locally and is also on the bill this weekend locally. Hang tight, we'll dive into your doppelbanger shortly after 3 Days Grace on Hits.

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enjoy the silence, and we're going to hear it in the style of a guy who performed last night at Jackson Triggs as part of the summer concert series and is also at Call Home Festival in Brantford this weekend. 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

Bad Wolves, Paint It Red. That's the new single from the band as they enter this new era with a new lead singer. Her name's Killboy, a.k.a. Sarah Skinner. And Joey Brix was the first radio host in the world to sit down with her and pick her brain about entering and joining Bad Wolves. So if you haven't heard the interview yet, it's up for you on hitsfm.com. Just click Joey Brix's face on the homepage, scroll down a little bit, and you'll find the interview right there. It's a really good listen. Coming up, we got tunes from Metallica, the new Crownlands, Billy Talent, Muse, all on the way right after Nickelback on Hits.

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I'm Ash, and I'm curious if you or someone you know has a squatty potty at home. You know the thing I'm talking about, right? That little stool that you bring right over to the edge of your toilet. You're supposed to put your feet on it for a more primal bathroom experience. It's supposed to ease the flow of things if you're picking up what I'm putting down here. Well, the squatty potty has to move over, because now there's a cuter option available to the market. This is ridiculous. We'll dive into it. I'll tell you everything you need to know about this new invention after the latest from Crownlands. It's Black Star on Hits FM.

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1: Can't imagine if you're having a fight with your wife, it's a great time to have this come on the playlist.
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2: 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Just dancing like this.
1: Yeah.
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2: 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Once a week is too much. I don't like the way she talks to me. Fist bumping.
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0: Billy Talent on Hits FM with Ghost Ship of Cannibal Rats. I'm Ash, and if you or someone you know has a squatty potty at home, it might be time to upgrade for an even cuter option. Yes, just when you thought pooping couldn't get any cuter. These toilet shoes have gone viral. They're supposed to be a competitor to the squatty potty by, instead of dragging a stool over to the edge of your toilet, you just slap on these cute pumps and it does the same thing. It elevates your feet to give you that more sort of primal pooping experience. I unfortunately can't say the name of them on the radio. They're called HIT shoes, if you put an S on the front of that word. And they're ridiculous looking. Imagine going over to someone's house and tucked in the corner of their bathroom are their poop shoes. What are those? Oh! Well, you should try them. Like, you know what I mean? It's just a little bizarre. And wait till you see these things. You can go to takeletloose.com and type in HIT shoes with an S on the front. And you'll see them here. They are ridiculous. They are cuter than maybe you would think. Platforms got some teal accents on them, but I don't know. The front says Let Loose. I don't know how I feel about that.
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What is going on, Hits Nation? Hope you're having a great day so far. I'm Joey Bricks hanging out with you today, and I've got a bangover. Band played a gig last night with Hatebreed, so I am feeling it, especially opening up for Hatebreed. It's enough to play the gig, but also, you gotta wait till Hatebreed gets on so you can hit that pit. Oh, so much fun. Thanks to everyone that showed up last night. That was real cool. Meeting some Hits Nation members last night at the show. But we are here on a Let's Go Friday, gearing up for the weekend. What do you got planned this weekend? You can let me know on the text line, 977-977. Looks like the skies are going to be pretty clear for tonight and tomorrow. Maybe a little bit of rain on Sunday, but don't let that ruin your weekend. Have a great time, Hits Nation. We are here. We made it. And, of course, with a Let's Go Friday, you got something heavy to pump you up for the weekend. A Taste of Metal just after 6 today in rock history around 4:20, and the classic cut is on the way at 2:40. Let's dive into it now. Here's the latest from Evanescence off their brand-new record, Sanctuary. It's Who Will You Follow on Hits FM.

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Everyday's Grace, just like you, on 97.7 Hits FM. Hang tight. Coming up next, I've got a classic cut. We're going back to 87 for this track. It's after a couple. First up, we've got Aerosmith, Living on the Edge, on Hits FM.

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1: Oh yeah, it's time for a classic cut. Today we're going back to the year 1987, the record Hysteria by Def Leppard. This was the fifth single released from the Hysteria album in the U.S., and the album came out in August of 1987. The first single was Women, which stalled at number 80 in September. Animal made it to number 19 in December, and the title track reached number 10 in March of 1988. Then Pour Some Sugar on Me got Leppard fans through the summer, peaking at number 2 in July. And you might think that listeners would be fatigued at this point with a lot of Def Leppard singles, but clearly there was still some appetite. Love Bites reached number 1 in October of 1988, giving the group their only chart topper. And this track is about the hardships of love. The title could have a double meaning if you believe that there is some biting going on during this lovemaking. Your classic cut today is Def Leppard, Love Bites, on 97.7 Hits FM.
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It's the title track of Sublime's latest record released in July of this year, Until the Sun Explodes. I've got July Talk coming up next, but first, it's Led Zeppelin on

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So check this out. A company called Skip is taking pre-orders for new high-tech pants that make hiking easier. It has a built-in exoskeleton that gives you 40% more leg power. Kind of like that scene in The Dark Knight Rises where Bruce Wayne was rehabilitating his body, so he got that exoskeleton for his legs, and then he kicked the wall, absolutely demolishing the concrete. It was an awesome scene, which they never utilized again in the movie. Still bugs me to this day. I digress. Anyway, this new high-tech pair of pants has an exoskeleton that gives you 40% more leg power to help you with hiking. But they're not cheap. They're going for $5,000 a piece. Yeah, no thanks. I'll just go on my hike, find a good stick, and use that for walking support.

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On deck, I've got Billy Talent. Ahead of that is Jane's Addiction. But first, Five Finger Death Punch, and you can catch them in Toronto at RBC Amphitheater on August 2nd. Here's their latest single, It's Eye of the Storm, on Hits FM.

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2: 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Okay. 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

0: 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Hits Nation, check this out. A woman in Washington called the police when her property was invaded by more than 100 raccoons. She said they were closing in on her and she feared for her life. The woman told deputies she started feeding raccoons around her house about 35 years ago without any problems. 6 weeks ago, the population of raccoons exploded. Now the animals surround her home day and night hoping for a meal. The deputy put out a statement saying, "Somehow word got out in raccoon land and they all showed up to her house expecting a meal." Yeah, of course, they're going to go tell their buddies, "Hey guys, check this out, put the garbage down, listen to this." So there's a lady just down the road throwing us free food. We don't even got to look anymore. Let's go hang out there. And that's how you get 100 raccoons hanging out on your property. Now, no one was bitten or attacked during the incident, but this lady does want the raccoons off her property. She told deputies she contacted a trapping organization to help, but they wanted $500 per raccoon. So the deputy told her, "At this point, it's been determined that the raccoons haven't committed any crimes. Even with their little burglar masks on, the raccoons are there to stay." So, in another edition of Things I Never Thought I'd Have to Say on the Radio, if you don't want 100 raccoons on your property, don't feed the raccoons.
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It's Van Halen off Fair Warning, Unchained. You know, it's not really clear what this song is actually about, but it definitely rocks. The lyrics are mostly an exercise in vocal dexterity for David Lee Roth. A lot of people say David Lee Roth isn't a singer. He just talks his way through songs with swagger. I'm Joey Bricks hanging out with you. Right now, I've got the latest single from A Perfect Circle. And the band debuted this track during their 2026 European UK tour. It's their first standalone single since their 2018 LP, Eat the Elephant. Here's the latest single from A Perfect Circle, Starless, on 97.7 Hits FM.

Lenny Kravitz on Southern Ontario's Best Rock 97.7 Hits FM. Hope you're feeling well. I'm Joey Bricks hanging out with you, and coming up next after the break, I've got Today in Rock History. Like usual, rock and roll facts that happen on this day, musician born on this day, and records released on this day. Today we're going to celebrate a record released on this day in 1990, a landmark for heavy metal. That's coming up next with Today in Rock History. A couple tracks to get to first. Right now, it's the Rolling Stones off their latest record, Foreign Tongues in the Stars, on Hits FM.

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5: 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Traffic.
10: Heads up on the Toronto-bound QEW at Walker's Line. We're dealing with the crash in the right lane and further Toronto-bound approaching Bronte. Still have this stall. A couple right lanes are blocked, causing volume. 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
12: July 24th, today in Rock History. Let's start with rock and roll facts. On this day in 1977, Led Zeppelin played their last concert in America, performing at the Day on the Green at Alameda County Coliseum in Oakland, California. Their tour was set to continue into August, but was canceled when Robert Plant's son tragically died 2 days later. Also on this day in 1977, at Pathway Studios in North London, Dire Straits made their first demo, which included Sultans of Swing. A BBC radio DJ played the song, which led to a record deal, and the song became their first hit when it was released in 1978. In 1978, on this day, the film Sgt. Pepper's Lonely Hearts Club Band opened in America, and it tanked hard. Savaged by critics, it became a legendary Hollywood flop despite appearances by Peter Frampton, Billy Preston, Aerosmith, and the Bee Gees. In 1982, thanks to the success of Rocky III, Survivor began a six-week run on top of the singles chart with their hit Eye of the Tiger. And on this day in 2001, Bob Seger's boat Lightning, named because of a previous boat that was struck by lightning, won its division in the 291-mile Port Huron to Mackinac boat race in Michigan. Just one birthday, Paul Geary, drummer for Extreme, and finally for Records, released on this day. Lamb of God released Sturm und Drang in 2015. Jimmy Eat World released Bleed American in 2001. And finally, on this day in 1990, Pantera released Cowboys from Hell. Coming off that record, it's Pantera Domination on Hits FM.

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0: 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I'm Joey Bricks, and right now I've got Alexis on Fire, and they're going to be in Toronto back-to-back nights at RBC Amphitheater next month on August 14th and August 15th. Now, recently, I had a chance to catch up with George Pettit and Dallas Green with Alexis on Fire, and we chatted about those shows in Toronto, how they're going to perform their record Crisis front-to-back, celebrating that record's 20th anniversary.
1: Was there like a catalyst moment where you guys all got together and thought, we should play this whole record front to back and tour it? Was there an actual moment when you guys all discussed playing these songs again?
2: I think earlier this year, when we were talking about, you know, what our summer was going to look like, you know, we'd been working on new music and stuff. And so because we're not necessarily like in the middle of an album cycle or promoting something specifically, it was like, okay, it's the 20 year anniversary of this record, which is a big moment for us because the record, you know, back then when it came out, it really did. I think it did wonders for our band as far as like our career goes, I guess you could say. And, you know, we had played our first record front to back once and on the 20th anniversary of that. And it was interesting. It was fun. Mm-hmm. But I don't think we were like, again, we weren't discussing the idea of let's go and play 45 shows in a row where we play the album. We just thought maybe it would be nice to kind of celebrate it in a few places. Not only for us, but mostly for the people who have kind of continued to make it a piece of their life.
3: Yeah. It's, I feel like, I have mixed feelings about bands doing this sort of thing sometimes. And, I feel like this record lends itself to the idea best out of everything that we've done, I think. And it felt very natural to do it. And it didn't feel like this big nostalgia pull. Yeah. And also it's funny because, you know, I say this because we're currently at our high water mark, like in that we're playing like, you know, the biggest shows we've ever played, and you know, we're touring and doing these amazing things. But that era of Crisis really did feel like a high water mark for us at the time. Like it was a number one album in Canada, you know, it was back at a time we were getting radio play. Like we'd kind of broken open the doors of mainstream media. You know, we had a nation's music station at that time that still had a lot of power and ability to promote music, and we were just being embraced by all these different levels, and it was a really special time in the band. It was also like a whirlwind time that we toured for probably like, you know, 10 months straight on that record. And, yeah, I don't know. I look back on it. And now that when I listen to it, now we've had this opportunity to kind of really delve back into it and think about it. It's a really special record, a really, really special record.

0: 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I'm Joey Bricks, and right now I've got the Black Fly Days winner. 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
14: Good afternoon and happy Friday. Right now, the 40 rebound QEW past Victoria Avenue has a stalled vehicle reported. We are seeing heavy delays as well on the QEW both directions between the 407, 403 junction and the 406. In Niagara Falls, Portage Road remains closed between William Street and Thorold Stone Road as part of the Drummond Road, Portage Road, and Gallinger Reconstruction Project until August the 12th. 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

0: 97.7 Hits FM, it's the latest from the Lazies, Too Tough to Die. Catch them in Hamilton Saturday, October 3rd at the Underground. It's going to be such a fun show. It's always a great time at a Lazies show, but don't take my word for it. Here's what lead vocalist Leon Harrison has to say about a Lazies live show.
1: Well, first of all, I'd start by saying I'd actually love to go to a Lazies show if I wasn't in the band, because it's exactly what I like from going to a show. A lot of beer involved, a lot of shots, a lot of crowd interaction. Man, people just get sweaty and they get loud. They're not afraid to go there and sort of, I don't know, become a character. They've got to be a good boy through the week. They come to a Lazies show and they can get rowdy. But yeah, I think that's what you said. That's about rock, and we certainly have always done that. So yeah, it's just a good old time, really.
0: Catch the Lazies in Hamilton at the Underground on Saturday, October 3rd. Here's Rage Against the Machine on Hits.

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What's going on, Hits Nation? Check this out. A gut health brand has gone viral for these new toilet shoes they just released. The shoes can't really be worn outside the bathroom. They're effectively a 7-inch tall stool with places to slip your feet in. And they look like two 1970s disco pumps. But the idea is, if you wear them, you'll improve your posture as you do number two. Experts say that's important for how our bodies perform a bowel movement because we were built for it to happen while squatting, not sitting. And these toilet shoes were made available for purchase at takeletloose.com. They went viral and they were a huge hit, so the initial run is sold out, but they're taking pre-orders for their next batch, and they're going to cost about $70. Seems like a pretty good idea, but you could totally save yourself some money. Just get an old pair of shoes, duct tape some cinder blocks at the bottom of it. There you go. Next time you go to the bathroom, don't forget your shoes.

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9: Fort Erie Bound QEW past the 405, problems there have cleared. The QEW, however, still very slow between the junction and the 406, all because of volume. In St. Catharines, we've got Meadowvale west of Lake dealing with a new problem. Mountain Road west of the QEW, the problem there has been cleared away. 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

0: Hello?
1: Hello, sir. How are you?
0: I'm well, thank you. How are you today?
1: I'm fine, sir. Thank you. This is Joe, and I'm calling you from Air Vents Cleaning Services, okay?
0: Okay, great. What can I help you with today?
1: Sir, we have a big promotion for you regarding the complete house vents cleaning services in just one flat rate, along with the free herbal sanitization as well. 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
1: Yes, sir, duct cleaning, like a furnace cleaning, vents cleaning.
0: Oh, this is perfect. I'm so glad you reached out to me. Listen, I got a lot of blood in my basement. Don't ask why it's there, but it's everywhere. All over the walls, the carpet, the drapes. You know, I ruined my good curtains, blood everywhere. And, you know, I don't want to deal with it. It's kind of gross, so.
1: Can I talk about promotion?
0: Honestly, I don't want to waste any more time. The blood is drying. It's going to take forever. It's going to cause stains. Can you get rid of that? Oh, damn it, they hung up again.
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15: Fort Erie bound QEW past the 405, problems there have cleared. The QEW, however, still very slow between the junction and the 406, all because of volume. In St. Catharines, we've got Meadowvale west of Lake dealing with a new problem. Mountain Road west of the QEW, the problem there has been cleared away. 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

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We're coming off Finger 11 with Paralyzer. I'm going to talk about Finger 11 coming up next in your concert calendar for today's rock news. Stay tuned. It's after the break. Couple tracks to get to, though. First, right now, it's Creedence Clearwater Revival, Fortunate Son on Hits FM.

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0: All right, for your rock news today, let's talk about some upcoming concerts, starting with Foo Fighters and Queens of the Stone Age in Toronto at Rogers Stadium on August 4th. The next night, also at Rogers Stadium, Guns N' Roses on August 5th. The following day, on August 6th, Avenged Sevenfold and Good Charlotte, they're going to be at RBC Amphitheater in Toronto. Alexis on Fire are doing back-to-back nights at RBC Amphitheater on August 14th and August 15th. Also at RBC Amphitheater, Deep Purple and Kansas, they're coming on August 18th. Finger Eleven, they're doing an acoustic show on August 22nd at Jackson Triggs Winery. Iron Maiden doing back-to-back nights in Toronto at Scotiabank Arena on August 29th and August 30th. Also on August 29th, The Trues will be doing an acoustic show at Jackson Triggs Winery. Rob Zombie and Marilyn Manson in Toronto at RBC Amphitheater on September 1st and Big Wreck at Jackson Triggs Winery on September 5th. 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

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And that wraps it up for me today. Thank you for hanging out with me. I appreciate you taking the time to listen to the show, Hits Nation, on a Let's Go Friday. And let's kick off this weekend. Now, don't worry. I didn't forget. Going to be a little bit late with this one. But we're going to end the show right now with a taste of metal. Something heavy to pump you up for the weekend. And don't forget, tomorrow is Metal After Midnight, 12 till 2 a.m., 2 hours with only heavy metal and yours truly. So I'll catch you then. Or if you're not a late night owl, I'll catch you on Monday in the afternoon. Thanks for kicking with me. You have a great weekend. Enjoy the heavy metal. Get your horns up. And as always, you be safe, be cool, have fun. I'm Joey Bricks, hitting the bricks. Let's go, Friday.

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6: 40 rebound QEW, still slow on the Burlington Skyway and on and off delays starting from the Red Hill going all the way to about 7th Street Louth. At least some good news, the 40 rebound QEW at 7th Street, that collision has been moved over to the shoulder. And starting tonight at 10 p.m., the Burlington Skyway will have lane restrictions for weekend construction until Monday morning at 5. 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